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I was shivering.

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Lamb, the lamb, black bitty headed baby. Lamb, the lamb, damn thing going crazy. Lamb, the lamb, damn thing going crazy. Lamb, the lamb said he wouldn't.

Bam-a-lam, blackberry, blackberry. 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

Bill. Last Monday, baby, I went a-walking. On a Tuesday, I snuck me out, though. On a Wednesday, we were sitting down a-talking.

I've seen a grizzly big as a house walk across an open plain. Heard of a boy called Elvis something, his voice could drive young girls insane. I've seen a man from a mile away shoot a bobcat through the brain. But lately I've been having dreams, crazy dreams I can't explain. A woman standing in a field of flowers and a screaming locomotive train. Crazy dreams that go on for hours, and I can't begin to tell you how that feels.

I've seen an elk with twisted antlers throw bright lightning across the sky. Seen a man with a broken curse leap from a bridge and try to fly. And I've seen a boy who was a dog, who became a man who forgot to die. Lately I've been having dreams, crazy dreams I can't explain. A woman standing in a field of flowers and screaming locomotive train. Crazy dreams that go on for hours, and I can't begin to tell you how.

day be? Is it measured in the words that we speak, and the strange and wondrous things I've seen? Is it measured in truth? Is it measured in love? Measured in a tendency to pain? It's measured by a girl in a field of flowers, a screaming dream of a midnight train. This has been going on for years, years and years and years and years and years and years and years and years. And I can't begin to tell you how.

family essentially is a community of everybody doing a different part, everybody being different, everybody, you know. And in a household, you learn about authority, right? You learn about order, you learn about selflessness, you learn about organization, you learn about competition, and that's what a family gives you.

When Thomas brought the news that the house I was born in no longer exists, neither the lane nor the park sloping to the river, nothing. I had a dream of return. Multicolored, joyous. I was able to fly. And the trees were even higher than in childhood, because they had been growing during all the years since they had been cut down.